0: 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New York. 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
3: Get the Lead Out is brought to you by Johns of Times Square. Hi, this is Carol Miller. It's time to get the lead out.

On June 30th, 1990, Robert Plant played the Nebworth charity concert in Britain. He played as a solo artist with his backing band, but during the set, Plant brought his friend Jimmy Page out on stage to play. While Jimmy was waiting in the wings, Plant and his group launched into Immigrant Song.

Two Zeppelin songs, as done by Robert Plant and his band, with Doug Boyle on guitar, the late Phil Johnstone on keyboards, Charlie Jones on bass, and Chris Blackwell on drums, on the grounds at Britain's Nebworth House, June 30th, 1990. Plant included Tall Cool One from his Now and Zen album.

0: Paul Colwan, Robert Plant and his band at the 1990 Nebworth concert. The concert raised funds for Nordoff Robbins Music Therapy and the Brit School of the Performing Arts. All the acts on the show had been previous recipients of the prestigious Silver Clef Award for outstanding service to the British music industry. And the award that day went to Robert Plant. More from the 1990 Nebworth concert, lots more coming up. You're with Carol Miller.
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13: Hi, we're back on Get the Let Out. This is Kara Miller, and we're saluting Robert Plant's performance at Britain's Nebworth concert on June 30th, 1990. Robert was the honoree that day, receiving a Silver Clef Charity Award. After seven songs, the crowd was in for a special treat.

Wearing and Tearing, Robert Plant and his band featuring Jimmy Page at the Nebworth Concert for Charity on June 30th, 1990. As mentioned, the other acts on the bill were all previous recipients of the Nordoff-Robbins Silver Clef Award, and they were Eric Clapton,

0: Phil Collins, Dire Straits, Genesis, Elton John, Paul McCartney, Pink Floyd, Cliff Richard, The Shadows, Status Quo, and Tears for Fears. Critics have called it, quote, the best British concert of all time. And we would have to add, quote, maybe not counting Led Zeppelin at Earl's Court or Nebworth. We'll get into a little of that, so hang out on Get the Let Out. This is Carol Miller.
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1: Hi, Carol Miller here on Get the Let Out, and we've been looking back at June 30th, 1990, when Robert Plant was honored for charity and played the Nebworth concert in England. After seven songs with his band, he brought out Jimmy Page. When we left off, they had played Misty Mountain Hop and Wearing and Tearing. Now, they were ready to rock and roll.

Jimmy Page joining Robert Plant at Nebworth, June 30th, 1990, the last of three songs they did together. But since we're on the grounds of Nebworth House, we can travel back in time to August 11th, 1979, when Zeppelin had last played there all together.

0: Achilles' Last Stand, Led Zeppelin at their Nebworth show of August 11th, 1979. In top form, at a time when punk and new wave were trying to run them out of town, we're playing a little of that concert in addition to the Robert Plant performance at the Nebworth concert 11 years later on June 30th, 1990 that we've been saluting here on Get the Let Out. We've got one more song for you, so stay with us. This is Carol Miller.
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15: Hi, we're back. Carol Miller here on Get the Lead Out. We've been saluting the June 30th, 1990 Nebworth concert for the Nordoff Robbins Foundation, where Robert Plant was honored, played a set, and brought out Jimmy Page for three songs. The show had started at 12:30 with Tears for Fears in a downpour, and ended at 11 p.m. with Pink Floyd in a downpour. It was universally agreed that the Plant and Page set was a high point. But for a send-off here, let's flash back again to Zeppelin, all together at Nebworth on August 11th, 1979.

0: That's our show for this week. This program was written and produced by myself, Carol Miller. Our line producer is Joe Cristiano, with additional production by Paul Logos, production and research materials from Steve Sauer. And thank yous to Stefan Jones, Vanessa Hookham, and all our associates at United Stations Radio Networks. This is Carol Miller. Thanks for listening and getting the lead out.
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0: Well, I'll applaud too. How about you? Nirvana, and that was the MTV Unplugged there on Q104.3. And hey, wait a minute, are we plugged in? Or yeah, we're always plugged in here, even if you're using batteries or your app or whatever you're using. Here we are. So yes, New York's rock station. I was just trying to figure that out for a second. You're with Carol Miller, and I hope you enjoyed the Get the Lead Out XL tonight. And boy, that was a surprise to all of us when Robert Plant came out at Nebworth in 1990. He gets the Nordorf Collins Award, and it was a charity award. And he comes out and brings out Jimmy Page. And, of course, he had played all these Zeptunes with his own band. And then you say to yourself, but why? If Jimmy Page is there. Anyway, well, his own band and nice people and everything like that. You know where I'm going with this. But anyway, so I hope you enjoyed Get the Lead Out tonight. We always make more for you. Now, America's 250th birthday is almost here. And Q1043 is getting ready for a rock and roll birthday present. The top 250 All-American Rock Songs Countdown. Okay, now tune in Friday morning at 6 as we begin counting down the 250 greatest rock songs from American bands only. We'll keep rolling until we get to number one. Of course, not going to be any Zeppelin because they're from Britain. So what's it going to be? The All-American Top 250, all July 4th weekend, brought to you by Budweiser and New York's Rock Station, Q104.3.
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5: 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Here's Pat Benatar.

the great David Bowie, Q104.3. I'm Carol Miller, and I always love hanging out with you. You getting ready to be hot? Oh, you're hot already. You're a hot person, but you know what I'm talking about. Be hot the rest of the week.

Q104.3. Oh, sort of the same note there, right? Sort of. New York's rock station. Okay. It's Tom Petty and his Heartbreakers, as they were.

0: Oh, just shaking it up there with the Cars. Q104.3, and we are New York's rock station. The Cars, one of the groups that never really got a chance to have a real big reunion. They tried to have the new Cars with Todd Rundgren. Something happened that didn't work out. Rick Ocasek didn't want to get involved. He did about 2 weeks, or there a couple of reunions out in California, but then, well, unfortunately, that's it. You know, we had the song in there called Corduroy from Pearl Jam, and Neil Young just put out a film from his last year's tour called, and he called it Corduroy Plants instead of Corduroy Pants. You see, isn't that funny? Corduroy Plants. Just saying. Just letting you know. Keeping you up to date with all the info. So it's Q into 4.3. Oh, here's some info for you. Let's check out this weather forecast and see if anything changed, because it's like a really, I don't know if you heard about this one. But tonight, okay, low of 72. For tomorrow, Tuesday, 89, partly cloudy. Wednesday, here we go, 96, partly cloudy. You like that? You hot? Okay, Thursday, 101 and sunny. 101, bottles of beer on the wall. And Friday, oh, they took it back down a degree. They're saying 101. They were going to say 102. So Friday, 101, some afternoon thunderstorms. Saturday, July 4th, a cooling 96 with some afternoon thunderstorms. And let's look at the big sports screen here. Toronto over the Mets, 2-1. Looking back, let's see. Yankees. Oh, well, they're still playing. Middle of the ninth, looks like Detroit is leading.
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It's coming to 4.3. Boy, the medical center, Mama Leone's, all those places, not happening anymore, unfortunately. There's so many great things about New York that's gone away, you know. If you've lived here your whole life, you know, right?

0: Yeah, cranberry sauce or I buried pork. Cranberry sauce. Let's go with that one, okay? It's Q104.3, New York's rock station. Great hanging out with you. This is Carol Miller. Boy, I remember it mentioned seeing the what we would call a video now, but it was a little promotional film for that song shown in, when it came out, 1967 in a theater here in the city. And it was black and white. You may have seen it. And people were, including me, just shocked. I mean, it was the beginning of this so-called psychedelic thing. And why did John Lennon seem so vague? And why were the lyrics like, well, you know, I mean, you know, what do you mean, you know, I mean? That's not a lyric. You know, people were just, huh? But, of course, it was genius. And I'll never forget seeing that thing. Just, whoa, where are they going? Just amazing. So it's Q104.3. Hope you're having a good one tonight. Gearing up for the big weekend. But it's going to be boiling hot. You know, it's leading up to, that's what it says. I've been telling you about it, right? Like, by the time we hit Thursday, we got 101 degrees. And I keep thinking, well, you know, 100 bottles of beer, 101 bottles of beer. Let's start with that one. And that's the only way to keep cool, I guess, just sing the song backwards. So we have the big party this weekend, America Turning 250. And Q104.3 is celebrating with $250,000 in cash. 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And don't let anybody tell you it isn't, because they don't know what they're talking about. All the FIFA people that are in, they love it here, boy. 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
14: Okay, and you're with Carol Miller. Love hanging out with you here. So Santana is touring with the Doobie Brothers this summer.

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0: Q104.3. That is a good song, and the group is Cinderella. The lead singer, Tom Kiefer, there. And you know the interesting thing about, I don't know what you call this, but can you in your head hear, let's say, somebody else singing a song that they never sang, but you know how they would sound? Like in my head, I could say, you know, I can imagine Rod Stewart, but I could hear it. And then, you know, it's funny because I could also hear Cher singing that song. Just picture, you know, how she sings and everything. What is that? How your mind can do that? I don't know. But anyway, what it means is a good song can be sung by a lot of different people, I think. Anyway, so, yeah, Tom Kiefer, the original lead singer of the group Cinderella. So it's Q104.3, and hoping you're having a good one tonight. Yeah, the weather, let's look at that again. Because, you know, if you haven't heard about it, yeah. Okay, tonight, down to 72. All right, that's okay. And then we're looking at 89 for tomorrow, partly cloudy. And then Wednesday, here we go, 96 and partly cloudy. Thursday, 101 and sunny. And then Friday, 101 and afternoon thunderstorms. And Saturday, July 4th, it's cooler, 96 and afternoon thunderstorms. And you know the Europeans, boy, it hit them. They have a heat wave. They've had one. They've had a lot of, unfortunately, people die because they don't have our air conditioning for the most part. And now they're blaming us. You know, it's always something. Anyway, let's go over. We're sorry for all those casualties there. And they had fights over air. I don't know if you saw on the news, people fighting over the air conditioning there to buy it in the store. So let's go over to the sports screen here. Toronto over the Mets 2-1, and Detroit over the Yanks 7-3.
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Coming to 4.3, Carol Miller with you, and great having you here. Oh, Brain Damage Eclipse. Is this a great title for a song? Well, you know that it's part of the dark side of the moon.

Yeah, the late Chris Cornell, Soundgarden, and the music remains, right? It's coming to 4.3. Yeah, what would you pay for some peace of mind these days?

0: Q104.3. And I'll tell you something really, really nuts. You know how you listen to songs sometimes for like years, but you have your own lyrics that you think they're saying, and you know that's not really it, but it can't really be it. And then you find out what the real lyrics are, but you still sing it that way. You know what I'm talking about. So in this song that we just heard, Boston, Peace of Mind, the lyrics are, I understand about indecision, but I don't care if I get behind. People living in competition, all I want is to have my peace of mind. All these years, I knew it wasn't the lyrics. I was saying, I understand about, da-na-na-na, I don't care about the FBI. I mean, that is the way I was singing it in my head. I don't care, like FBI. And it's, if I get behind, okay? But anyway, I still hear it that way. I don't care, FBI. Yeah, right. So there. So it's Q104.3, and it was a lot more fun before they started putting the lyrics out. Because you really had to keep listening, and yeah, oh, I think I know what he said, or whatever. And there are still some songs where you don't have the lyrics, or the singer does something that's not on the lyrics. You know, like in Sweet Home Alabama, Leonard Skinner. He says something to me that sounds like he's saying towards the end, my donuts. Well, that's not in there. Okay, it's not on the lyric sheet, anything about donuts. So it's Q104.3. And you know that America's 250th birthday is almost here. And Q104.3 is getting ready for a rock and roll birthday present. The top 250 All-American Rock Songs Countdown. 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We'll keep rolling until we get to number one with no Led Zeppelin. That's right, no Led Zeppelin, because they're not American. So what's it going to be? The All-American Top 250, all July 4th weekend. It's brought to you by Budweiser and New York's rock station, Q104.3.
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9: Okay. And here we go with the Baron Barracuda. Another lyric I didn't kind of understand for a long time. I'm not sure I still do, but anyway, it's Q104.3 and Heart.

HQ into 4.3. So you think that song or this song will be on our list of the 250 top American rock songs? Because we're going to start doing it all through the holiday weekend for the 250th birthday.

0: Q104.3. So, no, I think that if it was going to be, well, I don't know, one Tom Petty song, how many are going to be on the list? But I'd have to go with, I think, Refugee over that one. But, you know, around the country, I think they might go with Breakdown. You know the song Breakdown? Da, da, da. Well, he has like a live version that's like 9 minutes or something. But I'll be very interested to see this list. You know, it's got to be really big on the list, the Eagles, because they have like just about the top selling rock albums in history in the country of American artists. So we'll see. We'll see what happens in our big 250 top rock songs for America's 250th birthday. And we're going to be starting this on Friday morning. None of those foreigners. I'm saying that just tongue-in-cheek there. So let's check out our weather. It's going to be boiling hot, as we used to say. Oh, boiling hot. Okay, now, tonight, though, I'm going to refresh the weather because they do make changes sometimes. But now, tonight we get down to 72, okay? And tomorrow, partly cloudy and 89. Wednesday, partly cloudy and 96. Here we go. Thursday, sunny and 101. And Friday, afternoon thunderstorms and 101. You like that? Saturday, July 4th, afternoon thunderstorms. And, oh, it goes down to 96. Mm-hmm. Okay. And you know what's going to happen. You know what's going to happen. Con Ed's going to, if you live in the city, Con Ed's going to send out the memo or the text or whatever going, watch it because you're going to have a blackout or a brownout or something. Don't run your air conditioner too high. Right. Okay. So now we go to the sports where everybody lost. I mean, local sports. Toronto beat the Mets 2-1 and Detroit beat the Yanks 7-3.
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Okay. Well, this is Carol Miller. I thank you so much for listening. Hope you have a great rest of your night. 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And I'll see you tomorrow night. So come on back.

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1: Hey, wait a minute. Wait. Did I just hear Kashmir at midnight go right into Whole Lot of Love from Led Zeppelin? Two by Led Zeppelin? That can only mean one thing. It's Cope's favorite day of the week, Twofer Tuesday. In fact, if you got twofers you like or deeper cuts you want me to put in a twofer, if you stream us, slap the red talk back mic like Ernie did and tell me what you want to hear. Like, he wants to hear some Motley Crue because they played our fourth iHeartRadio Music Festival in Vegas. Okay, and by the way, later on this morning, you know, we'll do the Motley Crue thing, but later on this morning, we're going to add another special artist that'll be announced 6 a.m. West Coast, 9 a.m. East Coast, right here.
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1: One of the greatest power ballads ever written, that's Home Sweet Home, Motley Crue, and right before that, Kickstart My Heart, Who'll Stop the Rain, Creedence, John Fogerty played at iHeartRadio Music Festival last year at the 15th one.

0: 204.3. AC/DC Thunderstruck. There is some speed riffing from Angus Young on that, but every bit as difficult as that, what I call guitar virtuosity, is the rhythm guitar playing of Malcolm Young. We've separated them before. I'll do that again in the future. I'm just kind of taking over overnights here, you know, 7 nights a week for you so I can be here with you. If you want to get to me, you just slap the red talkback mic silly once or twice if you stream us and tell me what you want to hear. We also had some Credence in there down on the corner, and you know, John Fogerty played our iHeartRadio Music Festival last year at the 15th one. We are heading towards the 16th one this September 18th and 19th. Goo Goo Dolls is one of the bands playing there. We're going to add another artist, and that'll happen a little bit here as we head towards September. A special announcement coming up, 9 a.m. Eastern Time, 6 a.m. Pacific Time, and all those great time zones in between. We'll announce another great artist. Buy your tickets now. Hurry, it's going to sell out soon. AXS.com.
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1: One of our great American rock bands from the East Coast of these United States, from Boston, that's Aerosmith. Walk This Way, Love in an Elevator. Yes, it was two songs. You heard right. It's Two for Tuesday. You're with the Cope, Mark Coppola, only DJ licensed to party. As we head towards this weekend, you know, it's a 4th of July weekend. We start on the 3rd, and then it goes all weekend long. Have one big party, because I am licensed to party. I know about this. If you want to borrow my party license, well, that can be arranged. Just make sure I have it back by the next weekend in case I need it. But anyway, you know, one of the things I want to look at is great American rock bands, because there's so many regions in our country. They all have different sounds, and we are celebrating America's 250th birthday. Another great American band we'll have between a couple others in the next mix. And anytime you need to get me, just stream us and slap the red talk back. Mike, tell me what you want to hear. Tony, you wanted to hear some Red Hot Chili Peppers. We'll do that and many more.
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1: That's Queen, Killer Queen, their first big hit for them. It's two for Tuesday. You're with Cope. Here's a great American rock band from the West Coast, Red Hot Chili Peppers, Soul to Squeeze. You're with Cope.

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1: That song, when they do it live in concert, Def Leppard, takes on a life of its own. Everybody stands, moves to it. It's a little different than their other sounds. But that's Rocket. We did a Photograph in there as well. Def Leppard is one of the bands, like Bon Jovi, that said, when they got inducted to the Rock and Roll Hall of Fame, we really ought not be in here before a band of the ilk of Blue Oyster Cult. To this day, and they both got in, Bon Jovi and also Def Leppard, but they had the courage to say something nice like that about Blue Oyster Cult, who influenced so many more. And we're still trying to get them nominated and inducted, but they can't seem to get arrested. So maybe next year, class of 2027. In the meantime, everybody who did get nominated and then are inductee-elects, like Phil Collins and Billy Idol this year, they'll be going in November 14th, Peacock Theater. We'll have coverage, and then, of course, it'll be played back in December, a polished version of the Rock and Roll Hall of Fame inductions.
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1: Eagles are on tour this year after playing the Sphere two times in Las Vegas. That's Life in the Fast Lane. Principal songwriter on that is Joe Walsh when he joined the band. And then before that, he had Take It Easy. In that particular song, it was a collaboration between Jackson Browne and Glenn Frey of the Eagles because they lived in the same apartment building. Glenn on the third floor and then Jackson Browne on the first floor. When Glenn would go out, you know, into Hollywood to go pick up some cold ones, he'd come back and hear Jackson working on stuff. And one day Jackson came out, handed him the paper and said, "Can you finish this song for me?" And so, you know, Glenn looks at it and says, "Sure, it's take it easy. So you elongate the E, take it easy. And you start singing about girls at the beginning, which is what he did. It's Two for Tuesday. Couple of great American rockers in the next mix. We'll have Heart and also ZZ Top.
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1: What I think about our great country for our 250th birthday, I think of different regions of rock and roll. That one is the great big state of Texas, ZZ Top, Give Me All Your Lovin' and Sharp Dressed Man, both from that brilliant album, Eliminator. So if you want to make a request for a twofer or whatever, what's on your mind in this overnight, the third shift, as we call it, you can check in with Cope. Just stream us and slap the red talk back mic and tell me what you want to hear or what you're thinking about.
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0: Q104.3. Guns N' Roses, Sweet Child of Mine. Right before that, Guns doing Bob Dylan's Knocking on Heaven's Door. The next couple of bands up on Two for Tuesday here with Cope, Mark Coppola, only DJ licensed to party, are going to be bands that Axl Rose had dealings with. We've got AC/DC coming up. He fronted for his friend Brian Johnson for like 12 shows when Brian lost his hearing temporarily. And then we got some Metallica coming up. Metallica and Guns N' Roses, both from the West Coast. But in the early days, there was actually a co-headlining concert that was Guns N' Roses and Metallica. Imagine that.
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1: AC, DC, Hells Bells, it's two for Tuesday. And you're with Mark Coppola on the third shift, we call it. The overnight, well over a couple of million strong. Metallica's Nothing Else Matters.

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2: That's Bon Jovi on Two for Tuesday. It's My Life, which is a true rock anthem, and then some. Then you had Living on a Prayer, Sad But True by Metallica, and Nothing Else Matters, both great American rock bands. You know, as we head towards the 250th birthday this Saturday. Now, we got some Jimi Hendrix coming up, part of the Seattle sound, the original Seattle sound. That comes in from my friend Frank Ellsworth. That's going to be for you. It's coming up next.
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0: Q104.3 Rocks New York. On a two for Tuesday, two from the Tom Petty Full Moon Fever album. He wasn't working with the Heartbreakers only that one time. He's working with Jeff Lynne of ELO. They came up with some classics there. Running Down a Dream became one of the most requested driving songs. It goes Radar Love, Born to Be Wild by Steppenwolf, Radar Love, of course, from Golden Earring, and then Running Down a Dream is always number three. Before that, I Won't Back Down, he wrote that one with, you know, Jeff Lynne, and that one kind of morphed into Sam Smith, a more current artist, had a song called Stay With Me. Tom said, "Hey, Sam, I think you took my song." And Sam goes, "I never heard your song, but if you say so, we don't need no courts or judges, we'll just cut you in." Cut them in for 12.5% each. They make 25% of Sam Smith's Stay With Me because Tom and Jeff felt it was based on their Won't Back Down song.
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2: It's 5 o'clock in the morning and it's 2 for Tuesday. Enjoy the weather today, by the way. 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
1: Joan Jett. So much self-love going on right now.
0: Joan Jett at Q104.3. It's 5:07. Good morning. Very warm with a mix of sun and clouds today. High 89. Ahead of an intense heat wave that begins tomorrow. We'll be down to 73 tonight. But then tomorrow, partly cloudy, 95 degrees the high, although it could feel as hot as 104. Mm. An extreme heat watch goes into effect for much of our area at noon tomorrow. Thursday, the heat and humidity continues, along with hazy sun. High 100, with heat index values as hot as 110.
1: Happy July, everybody.
0: And then Friday, mostly sunny with a high near 100, with the humidity making it feel as hot as 107. Of course, if you're from New Orleans or Phoenix, Arizona.
1: It's just like any other day.
0: Yeah. And you would think we're pretty wimpy to even seem mildly concerned about this. It's all relative.
1: It's like when we had that earthquake a couple years ago. Everyone just laughed at us.
0: That's not an earthquake.
1: Nope.
0: No. Well, anyway, temperature in New York City right now is 74. Here at Q104.3. It's a two for Tuesday, and we're happy to have you along with us today on this very last day of the month of June. That's right. As Kristen just referenced, it's July tomorrow.
1: I know.
0: 5:08. What do we have coming up later this morning? Oh, more Bon Jovi tickets.
1: Woo!
0: That'll be at 7:40 here at Q104.3.
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9: Alternate side parking and meters in effect for today. It's also a gridlock alert day because of the World Cup match at MetLife Stadium later. That starts at 5 p.m. Expect street closures in Manhattan later, as well as NJ Transit service to be affected. Looking at the bridges and tunnels, any overnight road work should be cleared up by now. The LIE eastbound closed between exits 17 and 18 in Queens due to a crash involving an overturned bus around midnight. I'm Kristen Marks on Q104.3.
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0: couple of Pat Benatar songs for you in the morning here at Q104.3 on this 2 for Tuesday. Would you like to win $2,500? 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
9: Alternate-side parking and meters in effect for today. It's also a gridlock alert day because of the FIFA World Cup match at MetLife Stadium later. The LIE closed in both directions between exits 17 and 18 in Queens due to a crash involving an overturned bus that happened around midnight on the eastbound side. I'm Kristen Marks on Q104.3.
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1: Happy Tuesday, Narf in Queens. Shout out to Jericho at Hewitt Exxon for always being so positive from Mo Mountain Hot Sauce. Good morning to my brothers, sisters, and wife, Sarah from Manhattan, local 891 IUOE with NYC Schools. Thank you, Jim, Trevor, Kristen, for getting us going in the morning. Have a great day and be safe. Patrick from Dub Bronx. Stay cool, all. The Heat Dome is coming, says Janice.
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1: 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Good morning, Johnson, Julie, Walter,
2: Summer
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1: Kareem Islami, David Latufo, Local One Elevators. Matt from Staten Island, shouting out to Aunt Jody, who I lost yesterday. Love you and hope you're at peace, and we wish you the best, Matt.
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1: For Alice Smile. 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

0: PNC Saturday night for the Doobie Brothers in Santana. What a great show. Ooh. Oh, that's awesome. I'm glad you enjoyed it. Marnie in Maplewood is heading to the gym. It's a beautiful day to be building in Jersey City. Stay cool, stay hydrated. The AGD crew. Billy D from Monmouth Beach. It's two for Tuesday, and that's cool. Doug working from home for Genco Valve. I vote to keep the rock and roll call jingle, says Frank Volpicelli. Oh, okay. He's a sports guy. That's what it is. Let's see here. Janice, Mike from Bayside, Chris and her kitties, Sharon, Eddie and Nancy. Shout out to you from your friend Ernie Kaplitson.
1: Meow.
0: Happy two for Tuesday. Excited for the 3-day weekend. Not too excited for the heat wave. Mother Nature is all over the place these last few weeks. Let's get her done. Have a great day. P.S. I hate the jingle. Mike from Manalapan. It was going so well.
1: Who could that be? Who could possibly hate the jingle?
0: Never knew it was going to be him at that point.
1: Never.
0: Good morning, early risers. Shout out to Jim, Trevor, Chris, and Ernie Cavison. Have an amazing day and stay cool. With this heat, I hope Kevin and Steph are staying hydrated. Happy Tuesday, Chipper and Dayton. Yeah,
1: they are very active.
0: Gatorades?
1: Electrolytes.
0: Pedialyte.
1: Yeah.
0: Whatever they need. Actually, it's different to feel the heat in Arizona. They have less humidity.
1: It's true. Truth.
0: Happy two for Tuesday morning crew. Two for Tuesday morning crew. I see what you did there. Teresa from Chelsea. Frank and Kenzie in Oceanside. Don from Monroe giving a shout out to my son, Dylan, going to work. Local 3 elevators. What's up, Dylan?
1: Hey, Dylan.
0: Phil on his way to work. Shout out to all kind Edison workers. Subway Al Zalazo says, happy 2 for Tuesday. Listening on my drive from Parsippany to the Shoreline Trolley Museum in East Haven, Connecticut. Dolores wanted to say thank you all for her birthday wishes. Oh, well, no problem, Dolores. Eddie, the produce guy, picking up in Philly. The boys at Astro Rents. Heading to PA, then Michigan to celebrate the 4th, says Nancy Donato. Hey.
1: Woo-hoo.
0: Happy 2 for Tuesday. It's Rob from the Bel Air Golf Course in Walcott in the Greens and loving Lenore. Sharon the Don Walker from Bayside, the Pepsi Morning Crew, Teamsters Local A12 at the point. Please stay as cool as possible. Sharon Bear from Manhattan on the way to the gym. Good morning to Louis Lombardi and the crew at Jack Superfood Town in Wayne. What's up, guys? Lou from North Bergen, a shout out to my son Louis III and wife Priscilla. They're having a baby girl.
1: Oh, congratulations.
0: Oh, man, that's awesome. Shout out to everybody. Eddie, John, Carol Lifton, and LB Electric. Mike from Bayside is checking in. And a quick refresh lets me say it's Floyd the Dawn Plumber also checking in this morning.
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16: Alternate side parking and meters in effect for today. It's also a gridlock alert day because of the FIFA World Cup match at MetLife Stadium. That starts at 5 p.m., so expect street closures in Manhattan later, as well as NJ Transit service to be affected. GWB outbound lower. The right lane is blocked now with road work until further notice, and the LIE in Queens closed still in both directions between exit 17 and 18 due to a deadly crash involving an overturned bus that happened around midnight on the eastbound side. I'm Kristen Marks on Q 104.3.
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0: Tuesday morning, and a Van Halen twofer for you. It's Jump and Panama as we begin this brand new day together, which just happens to be the very last day of the month of June.
1: Goodbye, June.
2: Goodbye. You will be missed.
0: Yeah. We had a good June.
1: June busted out all over.
0: And now it's gone. Now it's going to be gone as the heat wave is a-coming. And yep. Tell us about it. As part of the first edition of Q News and Traffic, here's Chris and Marks.
1: Thank you, Jim. It's 74 degrees on this Tuesday, June 30th. While the first expected heat wave of the season is set to get underway this week, today it's hazy, hot, and humid with a late-day thunderstorm possible. The so-called mega heat dome is expected to last throughout the July 4th weekend, so people are urged to stay hydrated and avoid strenuous activity if possible. The city is launching, or New York City, that is launching never before used cool vans and expanded pop-up cooling stations for outdoor workers. An investigation is underway after two people were killed and 10 others were injured in a crash involving a coach bus and four other cars on the LIE in Queens. The FAA is looking into yet another drone incident, this time at JFK. A JetBlue pilot said he was landing at the airport yesterday morning when a drone hit the plane. This just days after a United Airlines pilot reported a close call with a drone while landing at Newark Airport. A federal judge is issuing a permanent order blocking the Trump administration from freezing federal funds for the Hudson River Gateway project. The death toll from last week's devastating back-to-back earthquakes in Venezuela is rising. The magnitude 7.2 and 7.5 quakes are blamed for more than 1,700 deaths so far. Progressive and socialist Democrats hoping to continue their winning streak in Colorado's Tuesday primaries. In the governor's primary, Democrat Senator Michael Bennett is facing off against the state's AG, Phil Wisner, who has positioned himself to the left of Bennett. The U.S. and Iran are due to hold talks today in Qatar. President Trump made the announcement on Truth Social, claiming Iran had requested the meeting following the latest round of back-and-forth attacks in the region. Today will be a big day, another one for the Supreme Court. After a flurry of decisions on Monday, the court is set to hand down rulings on two huge cases, a challenge to President Trump's executive order limiting birthright citizenship and the legality of states banning transgender athletes from competing in girls' and women's school sports. Bruce Springsteen, among the big stars who said their final goodbyes to Clive Davis yesterday. The legendary music producer's funeral was held in Manhattan. Checking Q104.3 traffic, alternate side parking and meters are in effect for today. It's also a gridlock alert day due to the FIFA World Cup match at MetLife Stadium later. The crash I mentioned earlier, the LIE is closed in both directions between exit 17 and 18. That due to the deadly crash involving an overturned bus, it happened around midnight on the eastbound side. Q Sports, the Yankees topped by the Tigers to open their series at Yankee Stadium. The Mets fell to the Blue Jays in their series opener in Toronto. A pair of World Cup favorites are out of the tournament. Paraguay shocked Germany in a penalty shootout from Foxborough to make the round of 16. Morocco did the exact same to the Netherlands south of the border. Elsewhere, Brazil held off Japan from Houston. The Q104 forecast very warm with a mix of sun and clouds, high 89.

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0: Red Hot Chili Peppers on this 2 for Tuesday morning here at Q104.3. And good morning to you. It is 6:10, sunshine and 74 today. Oh, no, that's the Los Angeles forecast.
1: You have that line around?
2: Wow.
0: I saw the Los Angeles forecast on the elevator.
2: Wow.
0: A few minutes ago.
1: Let's go there.
0: And it's sunshine, low humidity, and 74 today in L.A.
2: I have no problem with this heat wave. I may be in the minority here, but I just think back to how cold it was and how much we would beg for this.
1: You say that now. It's still nice out now.
0: Yeah, it's nice out now.
2: I have no problem with just filling up a baby pool and sitting in my backyard.
0: Yeah, but you can't carry your baby pool around with you on the streets of Manhattan.
1: Yeah, you can't take it to work.
0: Stop every block and sit in it.
1: You're giving him
2: I need a dolly.
1: Don't try this at home, folks.
2: I'm really thinking about a few things.
0: I mean, today, you know, is a typical summer day.
2: Yeah.
0: Warm, mix of sun and clouds, high 89, then 73 tonight. But tomorrow, the dangerous heat moves in, and it is kind of dangerous.
1: The mega heat dome.
2: That's dangerous.
0: Partly cloudy with a high near 95, but it could feel like 104.
1: Mm-hmm.
0: Notice I didn't say 103 or 105, and it's not because we're, you know, 104.3. That's what the actual weather service says.
2: Oh, I thought you were being...
0: No,
2: cute.
0: It really
1: says that.
0: Not being cute. It really says that. Could feel like 104 tomorrow. And the extreme heat watch goes into effect for much of our area at noon tomorrow because the heat and humidity continue then, along with hazy sun with a 100-degree high on Thursday, but it could feel 110, and then mostly sunny with a high near 100 on Friday, with the humidity making it feel like 107.
1: Whew, stay hydrated. Don't do anything crazy, strenuous.
2: Yeah, you got to be careful. But just you talking about it makes me want ice cream.
0: Ice cream is good.
2: Yeah, just you talking about the heat wave, all I kept thinking was...
1: That counts as hydration.
2: Yeah, totally.
0: It does?
1: I don't know. I don't know
0: if ice cream counts as hydration.
1: Probably not.
2: We're not doctors.
1: You can have it, but drink water too.
0: You know, earlier this morning...
2: Get a milkshake.
0: I heard Trevor say, stay high.
1: You could do that too.
2: Not on purpose at all.
1: But again, make sure you drink water.
0: You didn't do that on purpose?
2: No, that's just how I say hydrated.
0: Oh, well, I was looking at the birthday list, and Vincent D'Onofrio celebrates his birthday today.
2: Full Metal Jacket?
0: You know, I knew for sure. For me, it would be Law & Order Criminal Intent, but I was actually going to say... But for Trevor, it's probably Full Metal Jacket. Anyway, it's his birthday today.
3: Hello, this is Vincent D'Onofrio on New York's Q104.3. And you're waking up with Jim Kerr. And I got my eye on that guy. There's something funny about him. Could be nothing. Could be nothing.
1: I would go Law & Order, too.
2: He's intimidating in everything that he plays. I don't know if Men in Black.
0: Yeah, Black.
1: Oh, right.
0: Oh, yes. He's a great... He's a great actor.
2: He is.
1: For me, he's one of those guys. Oh, yeah. He was in that, too.
2: Jurassic World. Yeah, he's been in so much.
0: And yet not
2: the most intimidating person on the birthday list.
0: Well, who would you say is the most intimidating person on the birthday list?
2: Would you want to get stared down by Mike Tyson?
0: I met Mike Tyson, who was very nice.
1: But I think he's a gentle giant.
2: But would you want to get stared down?
0: He was really...
1: He's fuzzy on the inside.
2: Yeah, that's...
0: I didn't find him intimidating at all. It's really weird.
2: Really?
0: Yeah, he didn't give me like that look when we met.
2: First of all...
0: The fact of the matter is, D'Onofrio gave me that look.
2: Oh, just when you met him?
0: Yeah, that look thing that he does.
2: Well, he was...
0: And we hung out on the sidewalk for a while.
1: Ooh, getting some fresh air.
0: Yeah.
2: Okay, it's a little different.
0: It was... But he... You know...
2: I just wouldn't want to say the wrong thing to Iron Mike. Just saying that look, I feel like I'm...
0: Well, Michael Phelps also celebrating today.
1: Oh.
0: You love to swim, so...
2: I do love to swim, but not intimidated by Michael Phelps. Phil Anselmo of Pantera's birthday today. Be intimidated by him. You don't want to get him angry.
0: Oh, okay.
1: Really?
0: Okay. Have you met him?
2: I have not had the pleasure of meeting him.
0: Oh, because I know you're a big Pantera fan.
2: I would love to meet all the members in that band.
0: All right. Well, it's 6:15 And we welcome you to a brand new day. It's a 2 for Tuesday at the Queue with the Who coming up.
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9: Alternate side parking and meters in effect for today. It's also a gridlock alert day because of the FIFA World Cup match at MetLife Stadium. That starts at 5 p.m. Street closures in Manhattan will go into effect later around 11 a.m. And NJ Transit service will be affected as well. GWB inbound upper, 20 to 25 minute delays getting into the city now. Outbound lower, the right lane is blocked with road work until further notice. Inbound lower looking okay. Lincoln inbound, a crash has one lane blocked at JFK Boulevard. Holland inbound, 10 to 15 from the New Jersey Turnpike, 15 to 20 from routes 1 and 9. 7th Ave in the city, southbound closed between West 34th and 28th Streets due to a 3-alarm fire, and the LIE westbound in Queens has reopened at the BQE following that deadly crash involving an overturned coach bus and four other vehicles. The eastbound side remains shut between exit 17 and 18. I'm Kristen Marks on Q104.3.
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0: It's The Who and My Generation. You won't be hearing them this weekend.
1: No.
0: All American bands.
1: Oh, right. 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
1: Who.
0: 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No, well, who. They were British Invasion, you know.
1: Yeah.
0: Q104.3. I have another Who song coming up for you right after the news with Kristen Marks here at Q104.3.
1: Thank you, Jim. It is 73 degrees on this Tuesday, June 30th. Well, a mega heat dome is on track to impact millions in the eastern half of the U.S. this week, including our area, and last well into the July 4th weekend. We can expect highs in the 90s tomorrow and the 100s Thursday and Friday, with the humidity making it feel even hotter at times. An investigation is underway after two people were killed and 10 others were injured in a crash involving a coach bus and four other cars on the LIE in Queens just before midnight. The bus driver and a passenger were reportedly killed. The FAA is looking into yet another drone incident, this time at JFK. A JetBlue pilot said he was landing at the airport yesterday morning when a drone hit the plane. Alleged UnitedHealthcare CEO killer Luigi Mangione will stand trial in Manhattan federal court starting January 5th. The NYPD is investigating a moped accident in Queens that killed a 13-year-old boy. Jersey City is proposing a 15% increase in spending cuts to close the city's budget deficit. The death toll from last week's devastating back-to-back earthquakes in Venezuela is rising. More than 1,700 deaths have been confirmed so far. The U.S. and Iran are set to hold talks today in Qatar. President Trump made the announcement on Truth Social, claiming Iran had requested the meeting following the latest round of back-and-forth attacks in the region. Progressive and socialist Democrats hoping to continue their winning streak in Colorado's primaries today. In the Senate race, incumbent John Hickenlooper is in a tight race with progressive state senator Julie Gonzalez. Today will be a big day for the Supreme Court. After a flurry of decisions yesterday, the court is set to hand down rulings on two huge cases, a challenge to President Trump's executive order limiting birthright citizenship and the legality of states banning transgender athletes from competing in girls' and women's school sports. A new exhibit dedicated to the Grateful Dead is opening in San Francisco. Checking Q104.3 traffic, alternate side parking and meters are in effect for today. It's also a gridlock alert day because of the FIFA World Cup match at MetLife Stadium. Street closures are set for 11 a.m. in Midtown to allow for buses to take people to the match, and NJ Transit service will be partially limited to ticket holders only later today. GWB inbound upper 20 to 25 minute delays, lower looking okay. Outbound lower, the right lane is blocked with road work until further notice. At Lincoln inbound, a crash has one lane blocked at JFK Boulevard. Holland inbound 10 to 15 from the New Jersey Turnpike, 15 to 20 from routes 1 and 9. And the LIE is still closed eastbound in Queens between exits 17 and 18 due to that deadly crash involving a bus earlier tonight. Checking Q Sports, the Yankees were topped by the Tigers to open their series at Yankee Stadium. The Mets fell to the Blue Jays in their series opener in Toronto. Paraguay shocked Germany in a penalty shootout from Foxborough to make the round of 16 in the World Cup. Morocco did the same to the Netherlands south of the border. Elsewhere, Brazil held off Japan from Houston. The Q1 forecast, very warm with a mix of sun and clouds today. High 89 ahead of the intense heat wave. Tonight, partly cloudy, low 73. 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

0: The Who Are You? Here at Q104.3. Earlier, we played My Generation. It's 2 for Tuesday here at Q104.3. Very warm, mix of sun and clouds, 89 today, 73 tonight. Tomorrow, the dangerous heat moves in, partly cloudy with a high near 95. It could feel as hot as 104. Ooh. Thursday's high 100 with heat index values as high as 110. And Friday's sunny and 100. With humidity making it feel as hot as 107 right now. Enjoy the 73 degree temperature that we have right now as we begin our brand new day together here at Q104.3. Frothing time. Time to make the coffee.
1: I'm rubbing off on him.
0: In Kristen Mark's special way.
1: He's starting to sing everything.
0: No, I see.
2: He's singing, he's songwriting.
0: No, it sounded like a song. I told her when I saw her walking down the hall. I said, "What are you doing?" And she said, "It's frothing time."
1: Yep.
0: And she had that frother thing in her hand.
1: I swear it needs new batteries.
0: Yeah, it's not making its usual noise.
2: There you go.
1: I swear it's for a drink.
2: Hold
1: the button harder.
2: Everyone.
0: And all of a sudden that song came into my head. With different lyrics, of course.
1: Yeah, see, that's my
2: mind. Semisonic's closing time came in your head with different lyrics.
0: Yeah,
1: that's my mind all the time.
0: As I was standing, after she passed me in the hall and said it's frothing time as she was heading to the kitchen, I was standing at the crappy coffee machine, which is where I get my, that's what Shelley used to always call the coffee that I get.
1: Because I kind of call it
0: too. I just get the coffee from the machine. It takes, 30 seconds to get a cup of coffee instead of going into the kitchen and doing all the fancy stuff.
2: Well, yeah. Well, some call it coffee, some call it swill. Yeah.
0: I like the swill, I guess.
1: Grows hair on your
0: chest. But anyway, I'm just, I don't have any hair on my chest and it doesn't grow any on me.
2: Prove it. Camera on.
0: No.
2: Okay, never mind.
0: On. No.
2: Never mind.
0: But anyway, I'm just standing there at the coffee machine as the coffee's, coming out into the cup. And all of a sudden, I just thought, frothing time.
2: Do you remember?
0: Time to make the coffee in Kristen Mark's special way.
1: Yeah.
2: Do you remember like the late 2000s?
0: No.
2: Maybe like the... Thank you. Dad joke.
1: I know where I want my coffee to be brewed. All right,
2: this is the thing. Every year, one sitcom episode for like every single sitcom that was on TV did a musical episode.
1: Yes.
2: Everyone always did something with Glee, I feel like, really threw it. Everyone had to do a musical episode once a year. Drew Carey Show did it.
1: Oh my God, that was the one I was thinking of.
2: Really?
1: The Drew Carey one.
2: I think
1: Frasier did that too. Yeah.
2: Jim.
0: Drew Carey turned out to be a great game show host.
2: He's a fantastic game show host.
0: You know?
2: Absolutely. He really did.
0: I mean, stepping into Bob Barker's shoes, I mean, that would be a scary situation
2: for
0: anyone. And he just has been really great.
1: He's been really good.
0: With the
1: I feel the same way about Ken Jennings.
2: Could you? Yeah, he crushed. That whole search was stupid. It should have just been
1: for
2: him
1: Alex Trebek.
2: That was just stupid.
0: Anyway.
2: We should do a musical episode.
0: Well, the problem is.
2: One whole show of us just singing everything.
0: Well, the problem is I can't sing. Kristen
1: did.
2: You just did.
1: You did.
0: Well, but that wasn't singing well. That was just giving you a basic
1: idea.
0: That was giving you a basic idea.
1: You can carry a tune.
0: Frothing time. It was just a basic idea.
2: Could you imagine you singing Strange News?
0: No, I can't imagine that, but Strange News is
2: Baron
0: coming
2: up. House.
0: It's 6:42.
2: Why is everything closing time?
0: Q104 points.
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1: Alternate side parking and meters in effect today. Also a gridlock alert day because of the World Cup match at MetLife. Expect street closures in Manhattan later, as well as NJ Transit service to be affected. GWB inbound upper 40 to 45 minute delays, lower 15 to 20. Outbound lower, the right lane blocked for road work. Lincoln inbound 25 to 30. A crash has one lane blocked at JFK Boulevard. Holland 20 to 25 from the New Jersey Turnpike. 30 to 30. 35 for Moots 1 and 9, 20 minutes at the Cuomo Tap Bridge. The LIE eastbound still closed in Queens between exit 17, that's the BQE, and 18 due to that deadly crash involving an overturned coach bus. I'm Kristen Marks on Q104.3.
0: 648. Yeah, you know what that is. That's the swampy sound of Creedence Clearwater Revival here at the Q104.

0: on TikTok. She's on TikTok a
1: She's
0: lot.
1: She's on TikTok.
0: Yeah, she lives in a retirement home. And she displayed on her TikTok video a formal warning letter citing noise complaints, alcohol being served to residents, and guests leaving her room at 1 o'clock in the morning. And they threatened in the letter to evict her over her late-night parties.
1: She's throwing house parties in the retirement home?
0: Now, that's on amazing. The video, and she's 96 years old, on the video she said, I can do what I want. I pay $12,000 a month to live here. What? I can't help it. I love to party. You can't stop me.
2: Secret to longevity right there.
1: Where is she? Because I don't have plans Friday.
0: A representative told People magazine that the situation has since been resolved.
2: What does that mean?
0: The home will allow late visitors, but prohibit her from supplying alcohol.
2: Oh.
0: Didn't say that the guests couldn't bring their own.
2: Okay.
0: That's strange news.
1: It's a BYOB.
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5: Alternate side parking and meters in effect for today, and it's a gridlock alert day because of the FIFA World Cup match at MetLife, which starts at 5 p.m. Expect street closures in Manhattan later around 11 a.m. in Manhattan, as well as NJ Transit service to be affected. GWB inbound upper now. A disabled tractor trailer has the center lane blocked there. We're seeing 40 to 45 minute delays into the city. Lower 15 to 20. Outbound lower. Right lane blocked still with road work. Lincoln inbound 25 to 30. The crash at JFK Boulevard, though, has been cleared. Holland inbound 20 to 25 from the New Jersey Turnpike. 30 to 35 from routes 1 and 9. 20 minutes getting to the Cuomo Tap Bridge. The LIE eastbound remains shut between exit 17 and 18 and also 14 and 15 in Queens following that deadly crash involving an overturned coach bus and four other vehicles that happened shortly before midnight. I'm Kristen Marks on Q104.3.
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0: Roadhouse Blues, The Doors, Break On Through. Before that, it's 2 for Tuesday, 7:12. Good morning. We expect an 89-degree high today, 73 tonight, and then the big heat dome thing.
1: The mega heat dome.
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0: Envelops us tomorrow as your pal Jim moves from wine into beer drinking mode.
1: Oh, is that what happens in the summer?
2: I have never seen you drink a beer ever.
1: Me neither.
0: If it gets really, really hot.
2: There's nothing better on a hot summer
0: than an
2: if you're sweaty.
0: Ice cold beer.
1: There's ice cold light beer?
2: Nope.
1: Oh, Pilsner?
2: It doesn't have to be fancy. You could just give me a Miller High Life.
0: Give me a can of Bud.
1: Yeah, I'll take it.
0: Really cold.
2: Yeah,
1: ice cold.
2: I've never felt more unanimous with you in anything ever.
1: One thing we can all agree
2: yes,
1: on.
2: Yes, there's nothing wrong with,
0: you know.
2: God bless America.
0: You know, 98 degrees, 100 degrees, 103 degrees. Sorry, Cabernet. See you later.
1: Oh, yeah. I know. I prefer red wine, too, but not when it's a million degrees out.
0: It's 7:13.
2: You know what? During the countdown, that's what I'm doing. A bud.
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1: Alternate side parking and meters are in effect. It's also a gridlock alert day because of the World Cup match at MetLife Stadium. Street closures will go into effect in Midtown later, and NJ Transit service will be affected as well. GWB inbound upper, that disabled tractor trailer that was taking up the center lane, has been cleared. Seeing 40 to 45 minute delays into the city, though. Lower 15 to 20 outbound lower, the right lane still blocked for road work. Lincoln inbound 25 to 30. Holland inbound 20 to 25 from the New Jersey Turnpike. 30 to 35 from routes 1 and 9. 20 minutes getting to the Cuomo Tap Bridge. At last check, the LIE still was shut between exits 17, that's the BQE, and 18 in Queens, as well as exits 14 and 15 following that deadly crash involving an overturned coach bus and four other vehicles. That was hours ago, but obviously still affected there. I'm Kristen Marks on Q104.3.
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0: It's Billy Joel here at Q104.3 on this 2 for Tuesday morning. That means we've got another Billy Joel song coming up for you after the news in just a few minutes right here at Q104.3, where it is going to be very interesting this weekend as we count down the top 250 All-American rock songs.
1: Right.
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1: Thank you, Jim. It's 73 degrees on this Tuesday, June 30th, this last day of June. The first expected heat wave of the season set to get underway this week. Today, it's hazy, hot, and humid with a late-day thunderstorm possible. We'll see a high near 88. Then the so-called mega heat dome is expected to move in, bringing highs in the 90s and 100s. With the humidity making it feel even hotter. That's expected to last throughout the July 4th weekend. Some thunderstorms Friday and Saturday could cool things off. It's a gridlock alert day due to the FIFA World Cup round of 32 knockout match between France and Sweden today at MetLife Stadium. Street closures are set for 11 a.m. in Midtown to allow for buses to take people to the match. NJ Transit trains departing Penn Station, New York, and Secaucus Junction will be limited to ticket holders only starting around 12:30 p.m. An investigation is underway after two people were killed and 10 others were injured in a crash involving a coach bus and four other cars on the LIE in Queens. The FAA is looking into yet another drone incident, this time at JFK. A JetBlue pilot said he was landing at the airport yesterday morning when a drone hit the plane. Just hours later, there was another close call near JFK involving a drone and a helicopter. A federal judge is issuing a permanent order blocking the Trump administration from freezing federal funds for the Hudson River Gateway project. The death toll from last week's devastating back-to-back earthquakes in Venezuela is rising. The magnitude 7.2 and 7.5 earthquakes are blamed for more than 1,700 deaths. Progressive and socialist Democrats are hoping to continue their winning streak in Colorado's Tuesday primaries. In the governor's primary, Democrat Senator Michael Bennett is facing off against the state's AG, Phil Wisner, who has positioned himself to the left of Bennett. The Supreme Court has rejected President Trump's bid to overturn the verdict that it found he sexually assaulted and defamed E. Jean Carroll. The U.S. and Iran are due to hold talks today in Qatar. The Cleveland Clinic says doctors there recently performed the health system's first robotic lung transplant. And Bruce Springsteen was among the big stars who said their final goodbyes to Clive Davis. The legendary music producer's funeral was held yesterday in Manhattan. Checking Q104.3 traffic, alternate side parking and meters are in effect for today. And again, it's a gridlock alert day because of the World Cup match at MetLife Stadium. GWB inbound upper 40 to 45 minute delays, lower 15 to 20. Outbound lower right lane still blocked for road work. Lincoln inbound 25 to 30. Holland 20 to 25 from the New Jersey Turnpike. 30 to 35 from routes 1 and 9. 20 minutes at the Cuomo Tap Bridge. LIE and Queens remain shut eastbound between exit 17 and 18 and 14 and 15 because of that deadly crash involving an overturned coach bus. Q Sports, a Yankees top by the Tigers at Yankee Stadium. The Mets fell to the Blue Jays in Toronto. A pair of World Cup favorites out of the tournament. Paraguay shocked Germany in a penalty shootout from Foxborough to make the round of 16. Morocco did the exact same to the Netherlands south of the border. The Q10 forecast, very warm with a mix of sun and clouds, high 89 ahead of the intense heat wave. Tonight, partly cloudy, low 73. I'm Kristen Marks on the Jim Kerr Rock and Roll Morning Show on Q104.3.
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8: 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I offered her a piece, but she said no. 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We laughed. 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
10: This is a message from Michelin. Of course, you're expecting to hear sounds like, or even, but not this time. What you will hear is, because at Michelin, we innovate on the road and beyond by creating airless tires to equip robots in their exploration of new planets. And this robot is rolling in negative 88 degrees Fahrenheit.
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0: I remember the first time I ever heard that song, and I was playing it on the radio at the time. So I was playing it on the radio and hearing it for the first time simultaneously. I was 21.
1: Lucky duck.
0: And I remember in the middle of that song going, what? What did he say? What did he just say?
2: That line kind of just creeps up on you. You're like, what?
0: It's time for Two for Tuesday's Twisted Tunes. We have the melody from one song, and we have the lyrics from another. If you can untangle them, call us at 888-721-0043. The first person who does so wins a pair of tickets to see Bon Jovi at Madison Square Garden on July 16th. 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Here we go.

0: I'm giving you a golf clap on that one. Yeah. Let's get the golf clap.
1: It's 7:42. Call us now. And good luck to you.
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15: Alternate side parking and meters are in effect today. It's also a gridlock alert day because of the World Cup match at MetLife. Expect street closures in Manhattan starting at 11 a.m. and NJ Transit service will be affected as well starting around 12:30 p.m. GWB inbound upper 40 to 45 minute delays getting into the city. Lower 20 to 25. Outbound lower still got road work blocking the right lane. Lincoln inbound 15 to 20. Holland inbound 20 to 25 from the New Jersey Turnpike. 30 to 35 from routes 1 and 9. 15 minutes at the Cuomo Tap Bridge. LIE eastbound still shut in Queens between exit 17 and 18 and also 14 and 15. Following that deadly crash involving an overturned coach bus and four other vehicles that happened shortly before midnight. I'm Kristen Marks on Q104.3.
1: 7:48 here at Q104.3. And Lori's on the line from Lebanon. Good morning, Lori.
16: Good morning, Jim.
1: I'm going to play the Twisted Tunes one more time, so here we go.

0: I liked the Twisted Tunes this week. Yes. Lori, what are those two songs?
1: The tune is David Lee Roth's Just a Gigolo, and the lyrics are Armageddon by Def Leppard.
0: That would be correct. Want to see Bon Jovi at Madison Square Garden?
1: I sure do. Hit me, Jim.
0: All right. July 16th. We got tickets for you, Lori. You stay on the line and we'll set you up, okay?
1: Thank you. Yes.
0: Well, thank you.
2: We're just giving you guys some time. Don't worry. You take your time.
0: What?
2: She said hit her. She's all excited for you. In a good way, what? I'm just saying.
0: What is he talking about?
3: Because she said, hit me, Jim.
2: Yeah, she wants to be all close.
0: Wait a second. Lori just said, I don't know. Lori, now you know what I go through every morning.
1: Yes. Oh, I hear you.
0: Okay, you stay on the line. We'll set you up with your Bon Jovi tickets, which, by the way, are on sale now at Ticketmaster.com. I don't know.
2: Oh, it sounded like you two made a connection.
0: It's 7:50. We have a connection with all of our early morning friends, hopefully, Trevor. Every single one.
3: And every one of them knows what he goes through.
0: Yes, they do. Here's Soundgarden.

0: Another Soundgarden song after the news coming up for you on this 2 for Tuesday here at Q104.3, where the news is brought to you by Morgan & Morgan, America's largest injury law firm. And here is Kristen Marks.
1: Thank you, Jim. It's 74 degrees on this Tuesday, June 30th. A mega heat dome is on track to impact millions in the eastern half of the U.S. this week, including our area, and will last well into the July 4th weekend. We can expect highs in the 90s tomorrow and the 100s Thursday and Friday, with the humidity making it feel even hotter at times. Thunderstorms could also help cool things down. It'll be another gridlock alert day in New York City today, with a World Cup match at the temporarily rebranded New York New Jersey Stadium. The 5 p.m. France-Sweden game will trigger street and lane closures in Midtown through a chunk of the day, as well as potentially extra traffic on major roadways near the stadium. NJ Transit has schedule changes to accommodate fans. An investigation is underway after two people were killed and 10 others injured in a crash involving a coach bus and four other cars on the LIE in Queens. The FAA is looking into another drone incident, this time at JFK. A JetBlue pilot says he was landing at the airport yesterday when a drone hit the plane. Hours later, there was apparently another close call near JFK involving a drone and a helicopter. Alleged healthcare CEO killer Luigi Mangione will stand trial in Manhattan federal court starting January 5th. Jersey City is proposing a 15% tax increase and spending cuts to close the city's budget deficit. Aftershocks from last week's devastating earthquakes in Venezuela are complicating rescue efforts. The death toll has risen to more than 1,700. U.S.-Iran talks are reportedly still slated to take place today in Qatar, according to President Trump. This follows the latest round of military skirmishes in the region. Iran, however, denies that any substantial talks were planned for today. Today will be a big day for the Supreme Court. After a flurry of decisions Monday, the court is set to hand down rulings on two huge cases: a challenge to President Trump's executive order limiting birthright citizenship and the legality of states banning transgender athletes from competing in girls' and

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0: 104.3. It is 10 minutes after 8 o'clock. Good morning. Great to have you along with us today. It is going to be very warm today, high 89, but tomorrow we'll be looking back on this day and say, wow, that was really great.
1: Yep, today is the cool day.
0: Yes, 73 tonight. Then dangerous heat moves in tomorrow. As a matter of fact, there's an extreme heat watch that goes into effect tomorrow at noon. Tomorrow's high near 95. It could feel as hot as 104. Thursday, 100 degrees the high. Could feel as hot as 110. And Friday, mostly sunny with a high near 100, with the humidity making it feel like 107. Now, there is possibility Friday of a thunderstorm, maybe in the evening.
1: Mm-hmm.
0: And maybe on Saturday as well.
1: Mm-hmm.
0: And right now, the temperature in Midtown Manhattan is 73 here at Q104.3. Good morning to you.

0: We have a text here, Trevor. Actually, the text is to you. Trevor, remind Jim of Homer Simpson's immortal words.
1: Okay.
0: And this is from Ziggy in New Jersey.
1: Mm-hmm.
0: And this has something to do with our top 250 All-American Band Countdown, which begins Friday morning at 6. 250 greatest rock songs by American artists.
2: Mm-hmm.
0: It will be all American.
1: Mm-hmm.
0: And what is it that he's talking about?
1: Oh, he reminded you of that great, amazing... that great, amazing Homer Simpson quote that I won't do it justice, so I'll put the microphone up to the laptop.
3: America rules! Our Beatles are way better than your precious Rolling Stones!
0: Okay, our Beatles...
1: I think Homer forgot
0: better
1: the Beatles.
0: Than England's Rolling Stones.
1: Yeah. I don't know if they're going to pop up on the countdown this weekend either. But, you know... It'll the Simpsons have, you know, predicted
2: America's
1: the future
2: Beatles.
1: Before. So you never know.
0: Well, that's going to start Friday morning at 6 o'clock.
1: I'm doing part of the countdown.
0: And it'll continue through the weekend.
2: Mm-hmm.
0: You're coming in and working during the weekend?
1: Yep. You can listen to me. Turn me up right after Eddie Trunk.
0: Oh, okay. So that will be at 2 o'clock on Saturday morning.
1: Yep. Okay. 4th of July, I'll be here. What's right. more American than being on the radio?
2: I will listen via the iHeart radio app since I will be away.
0: Where will you be?
2: I'll be in Chicago.
1: Chicago!
0: Have a hot dog and think of
2: me. I will. Chicago dog is on the list.
1: But wait, okay. Where do you go?
0: There's a lot of places to go.
1: No, but there's two places to get a good
0: there's
1: Chicago
0: two
1: dog.
0: Places to get a... I lived in Chicago
1: for, oh, come on.
0: For
2: I
0: a while.
2: Forget
0: he
2: that.
0: Visited Chicago for 5 minutes, and he's the expert on Chicago.
1: I didn't say that. I just liked the wiener
2: I
1: circle.
2: Did write down a Chicago... Like I did write Chicago dog down on my Chicago list.
0: Okay.
2: However, I don't have a place, so...
0: You walk down the street. They're like on
2: they're
0: every block.
2: Right?
1: But you told me where to go.
0: It's 12 minutes after. Yeah, I've told you where to go.
1: Yeah. But if you're up at 3 o'clock in the morning.
2: Oh, yeah. And in more than one way.
1: Thanks. Friend.
0: It's 13 after 8 o'clock here at Q104.3.
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10: Alternate side parking and meters in effect today. It's also a gridlock alert day because of the FIFA World Cup match at MetLife Stadium later. Street closure set to begin at 11 a.m. in Midtown, and anti-transit service will be affected starting around 12:30 p.m. GWB inbound upper, 35 to 40 minute delays getting into the city. Lower, 20 to 25. Lincoln inbound, 15 to 20. Holland, 20 to 25 from the New Jersey Turnpike. 30 to 35 from routes 1 and 9, 15 minutes at the Cuomo Tap Bridge. LIE eastbound still shut in Queens between exits 17 and 18, and again between exits 14 and 15. After that deadly crash involving an overturned coach bus and four other vehicles that happened shortly before midnight. In Jersey, Route 1 southbound between Ridge Road and Independence Way in South Brunswick, that's down to one lane due to a concrete spill. I'm Kristen Marks on Q104.3.
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0: 104.3. It's two for Tuesday. That means that we have an opportunity for you to help put our twofers together here at the Q.
1: Mm-hmm.
0: Each hour, we'll pick the first song and you pick the second. And you do that by going to q1043.com/musicroom and casting your vote. And your first opportunity to do that, of course, is when Free Music Morning begins. And that'll be in about, well, a little less than half an hour. And the first song of that twofer will be Fleetwood Mac's The Chain. We don't know what the second song is going to be yet. That is up to you, turning the twofer into a youfer here at Q104.3. 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It is coming up the moment Kristen finishes the newscast.
1: Yep.
0: Okay, so be listening with great attentiveness.
1: Be ready.
0: 3 minutes from now. It's time for the news, and here is Kristen Marks.
1: Thank you, Jim. It's 75 actually degrees on this Tuesday, June 30th. The first expected heat wave of the season is set to get underway this week. Today, it's hazy, hot, and humid with a late-day thunderstorm possible. It looks like high around 88, but then the so-called mega heat dome is expected to last throughout the July 4th weekend, bringing highs in the 90s and 100s with the humidity making it feel even hotter at times. It's a gridlock alert day due to the FIFA World Cup round of 32 knockout match today between France and Sweden at MetLife. Street closures are set for 11 a.m. in Midtown to allow for buses to take people to the match. NJ Transit trains departing Penn Station, New York, and Secaucus Junction will be limited to ticket holders only starting around 12:30 p.m. The city is launching never-before-used cool vans and expanded pop-up cooling stations for outdoor workers. An investigation is underway after two people were killed and 10 others injured in a crash involving a coach bus and four other vehicles on the LIE in Queens. The NYPD is investigating a moped accident in Queens that killed a 13-year-old boy. The FAA is looking into yet another drone incident, this time at JFK. A JetBlue pilot said he was landing at the airport yesterday when a drone hit the plane. Hours later, there was reportedly another close call near JFK involving a drone and a helicopter. A federal judge issued a permanent order blocking the Trump administration from freezing federal funds for the Hudson River Gateway project. Aftershocks from last week's devastating earthquakes in Venezuela are complicating rescue efforts. This as the death toll has risen to more than 1,700. The U.S. and Iran are due to hold talks today in Qatar, according to President Trump. The Supreme Court is set to rule today on a challenge to President Trump's executive order limiting birthright citizenship, as well as the legality of states banning transgender athletes from competing in girls' and women's school sports. This after the High Court yesterday ruled mail-in ballots postmarked by Election Day but received late will still be allowed to be counted. The Cleveland Clinic says doctors there recently performed the health system's first robotic lung transplant, and Bruce Springsteen among the big stars who said their final goodbyes to Clive Davis at the legendary music producer's funeral in mid-Manhattan yesterday. Checking Q1 to 4.3 traffic, alternate side parking and meters in effect today, and it's a gridlock alert day. GWB inbound upper 35 to 40 minute delays, lower 20 to 25. Lincoln inbound 15 to 20. Holland 20 to 25 from the New Jersey Turnpike, 30 to 35 from routes 1 and 9. 15 minutes at the Cuomo Tap Bridge. The LIE eastbound still closed in Queens between exits 17 and 18 and between 14 and 15 following that deadly crash involving a bus. Q Sports, the Yankees got topped by the Tigers Yankee Stadium. The Mets fell to the Blue Jays in Toronto, and a pair of World Cup favorites out of the tournament. Paraguay shocked Germany in a penalty shootout from Foxborough to make the round of 16. Morocco did the exact same to the Netherlands south of the border. The Q1 forecast, very warm with a mix of sun and clouds today, high 89, ahead again of that intense heat wave. Tonight, partly cloudy, low 73. I'm Kristen Marks on the Jim Kerr Rock and Roll Morning Show on Q104.3.
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0: from Whitesnake. I wonder what it was like for David Coverdale when he first revealed to his friends the name of his new band. My new band will be called Whitesnake.
1: What's the origin of it?
2: If they knew him well, they probably said, that checks.
0: What's the origin of it?
1: Yeah.
3: No, that's probably the first question.
0: You don't know the origin of it?
1: I don't know the origin. Oh. Sorry, I know almost everything.
0: He named it after himself.
1: Oh, that's it?
2: Well,
3: here, you want to draw it for her?
2: Do the math.
1: I got it. Thanks for spelling it out for me. Yeah.
0: Okay.
3: Here's two pieces of paper, so it makes sense.
0: It's 8:48.
1: Stop.
0: At Q104.3. Here I go again, and is this love? Today, besides being the last day of June, is National Outfit of the Day Day.
2: What?
1: What does that mean?
0: I don't know, but it's on here. It's on the official calendar, along with International Asteroid Day.
3: The game or an actual one? That's the question.
1: Or the movie. Oh, no. That wasn't the name of the movie. Never mind.
0: There was a movie Asteroid, wasn't there?
1: That's what I thought.
0: Yeah, and social media.
1: It's got to be somewhere.
0: Okay, enough of the calendar.
3: Outfit of the Day Day is the confidence, the individual style, self-expression, and confidence in your clothing.
0: Okay.
2: I was going to wear my Elvis jumpsuit.
0: You know, what I did was I got out of bed and I picked up the pair of jeans that was on the floor and I put them back on again.
3: Yep, that makes sense. That checks out.
2: Black t-shirt.
1: I just reached into my closet. I'm like, oh, it's good. I haven't worn that in a while.
2: Isn't that the outfit of every day?
0: No.
3: He's like Ozzy. It's the same 20 pairs of the exact same black pants.
0: I'm trying to show pride in the Yankees today.
2: Okay. Well, someone has to.
0: Yeah, I know. Five in a row they've lost. Mm-hmm. Five in a row.
3: Oh, baseball.
1: I feel so bad for them.
3: Baseball's still on.
0: Yeah, baseball is still on.
3: Forgot.
0: Trevor, it's time for Strange News. We'll go north of the border for this one.
4: Strange news, hard to believe but true.
0: And then we'll go to south of the border, but not the one on Interstate 95.
3: I was going to say, tacos.
0: Okay, first we'll go to Ottawa.
1: Okay.
0: That is Canada's capital.
2: Beautiful city.
0: And Canada is legally a bilingual nation with two official languages, English and French. We don't have an official language in the U.S., but they have two official languages in Canada. Ottawa is directly across the river from Hull. Hull is where the Quebecois live and speak French. Ottawa, it's in Ontario, and most of the people there speak English as their first language. But the signs have both languages on them. And Ottawa came up with

0: these signs to promote their special places in the downtown area. It's, you know, new public squares for gatherings and events from June through October. Mm. And they put up the signs in both English and in French. But social media users, and I would assume other people, quickly spotted a problem with the French version. It dropped a letter, so if you were to read the sign in French and then translate it into English, it read pubic squares. And these were put up all over the city's downtown. That could be these big spaces.
1: What if it got more people there?
2: Could be worse. You know, the most beautiful spot in Ottawa is the Rideau Canal.
0: Yeah.
2: And if they dropped a letter on that one, the Rideau...
0: Oh, okay.
3: All right. Oh,
2: I'll see myself out.
3: So yeah.
0: Is, okay, now let's go south of the border.
3: You're our boss.
0: The story of the Mexican Batman. It has sparked a national debate.
1: Batman
0: is hunting down thieves, capturing them, and then duct taping them to lampposts.
4: Where's Rachel?
0: Now, this has been going on. At least five people have been found bound to lampposts with heaps of duct tape, with the Spanish word for rat written on their foreheads.
2: Ratón.
0: Bright pink banners explaining their alleged crimes were taped above their heads. Mm-hmm. In one case, two young men were tied to the same post.
2: Ladrón de motocicleta.
0: So police say a total of five cases have been reported. These are thieves who steal motorcycles, si. Apparently.
2: Ladrón de motocicleta.
0: Jalisco prosecutor's office stressed that the taped men are for now considered victims. And warn that taking justice into your own hands bypasses due process. Officers cut all five free and got the medical care while also looking into the original theft claims. But they're calling this mystery vigilante Mexican Batman.
2: Looking at pictures over there? Oh, my goodness.
4: Pow! Bang!
1: How do you say Batman in Spanish?
4: Oh!
1: Ordenanza?
4: Hey, Siri, how do you say Batman in Spanish?
2: El Batman. It's a proper
1: name. It probably is.
4: I hope it's El.
2: It's a proper name.
5: In Spanish, Batman is Ordenanza.
1: Oh, it was correct.
4: Hey.
1: With a little help from, you
0: She's
1: know,
0: correct.
1: Google Translate.
0: She's correct. By the way, as long as we're on the subject and before...
4: Nobody phones just said that out loud.
1: Ordenanza.
0: I have no idea why. But when Kristen sends me texts, they're in Spanish.
2: I can't ask him.
4: Wait,
1: well, no,
4: what?
1: the texts aren't in Spanish. When I like a message, you know, it says
0: whatever. I don't know what it says.
1: It says that I love it in Spanish.
2: No entiendes?
1: Like, and it says Encanta, whatever, you know.
3: Okay, so because you're an iPhone user and you hit the thumbs up button. Like, for me, I just get the little emoticon, but because he has an Android, it says Kristen Marks.
1: Instead of saying Kristen Marks liked this message or laughed at this message, it's because of Duolingo on my phone, and somehow really the keyboard settings got screwed up, and I just decided to keep it.
2: Buscar?
1: I thought it was funny. Buscar. Yeah, search, exactly. Yeah. It says Buscar on my keyboard.
2: You're searching.
1: Mm-hmm. And ear instead of go.
0: Okay. Well, thank you so much, everybody. It's time to move on.
2: Buenos dias. Adios.
0: It's time to move on.
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0: 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Jim and Arthur Lynch run the firm. 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Workers, children, moms, dads, families. The whole idea.

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2: Alternate side parking and meters in effect today. It's also a gridlock alert day because of the FIFA World Cup match at MetLife. That starts at 5 p.m. Street closures in Midtown set to start at 11 a.m. to allow for buses to take people to the match. And NJ Transit trains will be affected as well. GWB inbound upper 35 to 40 minute delays getting into the city. There is a crash under the apartments that has the left lane blocked. Lower 20 to 25 outbound lower. Still got that right lane construction. Lincoln inbound 15 to 20. Holland 20 to 25 from the New Jersey Turnpike. 30 to 35 from routes 1 and 9. 15 minutes at the Cuomo Tap Bridge. The LIE eastbound in Queens has reopened after it was shut between exits 17 and 18 and 14 and 15 following that deadly crash involving an overturned coach bus and four other vehicles that happened before midnight. But the BQE looks like they're doing repairs to the barrier that was damaged by the crash. So two left lanes are blocked. I'm Kristen Marks. 2.5 hours commercial-free rock with Maria Melito next on Q104.3.
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It's Maria Melito. 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

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Okay, it is time for your Ufer. I'm going to play Miss You right now by the Rolling Stones. 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
1: Rosetta. Sweet Rosetta fat. She thought she was a cleaner.
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1: but
2: Rosetta.
1: She was a frying pan. The picker. 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

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I'm going to play What It Takes from Aerosmith. 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

Q104.3 Rocks New York on a 2 for Tuesday with 2 from Green Day. Welcome to Paradise, American Idiot. It is Free Music Mornings. We are commercial free. America's 250th birthday is almost here, coming this weekend. And we're getting ready for a rock and roll birthday present, the top 250 All-American Rock Tunes Countdown. Tune in Friday morning at 6. We're going to begin counting down the 250 greatest rock songs from American bands. We're going to keep it rolling until we get to number one. Now think about it. What will number one be? Can't be Stairway to Heaven, right? Well, think about it. The All-American Top 250, all July 4th weekend, brought to you by Budweiser and New York's rock station, Q104.3. Free Music Mornings, 2 for Tuesday. We got 2 from Tom Petty on the Q.

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0: Q104.3 Rocks New York on a 2 for Tuesday with Pearl Jam. Daughter, Jeremy, that wraps up Free Music Mornings on your 2 for Tuesday. Well, tomorrow is your hump day. 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
0: Okay, so we have your Pat Benatar twofer. 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

Q104.3 Rocks New York on a 2 for Tuesday with 2 from Billy Joel. We didn't start the fire. Big shot. Thanks for helping out with the UFER. I'll invite you again. That was Pat Benatar, but I'll invite you again into the music room next, not next hour, actually, in the 1 o'clock hour, because next hour, it's your commercial-free 12 o'clock workforce blocks. And your workforce blocks today will be Elton John, Steve Miller, and Poison coming up on Q104.3. The Bradley Beach Food Pantry is having its bocce and cornhole tournament on Sunday, July 12th, 3 to 7 p.m. And that's going to be at the Bradley Bocce Courts and Lawn, Ocean and 4th Avenue. And it's...

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Q104.3 Rocks New York. With Poison, talk dirty to me. Nothing but a good time. Every rose has its thorn. Joanne Del Blanco requested that. We had a workforce block of Steve Miller. Michael Parker requested, and Andy Hart requested Elton John. 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So Andy, Michael, and Joanne will all get a John's of Times Square gift card. 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Well, America's 250th birthday is almost here, and we are getting ready for a rock and roll birthday present, the top 250 All-American Rock Songs Countdown. Tune in Friday morning at 6. We're going to begin counting down the 250 greatest rock songs from American bands. And we're going to keep rolling until we hit number one, which, by the way, it's not going to be Stairway to Heaven. Think about that, because, well, they're not from here. So what song will it be?

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15: 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Yes!
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0: Q104.3 Rocks New York with Bon Jovi. You give love a bad name and blaze of glory from John Bon Jovi. 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It's a little bit over an hour away, so you can win $2,500. It is 2 for Tuesday. I got your You for next. It's Tom Petty coming up on Q104.3.
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0: 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Thanks for helping out with the UFER that we did of Tom Petty. 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

0: what's good about Tuesdays? Nothing. Wait, one thing. Taco Tuesday. And two for Tuesday. So, two things.
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0: When your mind is just messed up beyond words, Aerosmith is 2 for Tuesday, Q104.3 Rocks New York. Ken Daschow, surprise Little Stevens coming up for Live at 5 today, announcing a Little Steven and the Disciples gigs in New Jersey at a new club. He's got all the info that's coming up for Live at 5. And for America's 250th birthday, it's almost here, we're getting ready for a rock and roll birthday present, the top 250 All-American Rock Songs Countdown. Tune in Friday morning at 6. We begin counting down the 250 greatest rock songs from American bands. We keep rolling until we get to number one, no Led Zeppelin. Who's it going to be? Hotel California? Simple Man, New York State of Mind, what's it going to be? The All-American Top 250, all July 4th weekend, brought to you by Budweiser and New York's Rock Station, Q104.3. 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That's next.
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0: America's 250th birthday. Come celebrate as Q104.3 counts down the... Dude, what the flippity flop are you doing?
1: Playing the Freebird solo on a fife. 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I'm sure the founding fathers would have loved it if Freebird was around then. Don't you think?
0: No, I don't think.
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1: Ismail Sabari can win the penalty shootout for Morocco with this kick. Yes!
0: Morocco advances to play Canada in the round of 16 Saturday. More knockout round action today, including France against Sweden and Mexico taking on Ecuador.
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2: With me, Ken Dash, our first correct caller who figures out what these next three songs have to do with each other at 888-872-1043. 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

0: Q104.3 Rocks New York with U2, where the streets have no name. Wrap it up, the 3 at 3. Who's got it? Hi, it's Q. Got an answer for the 3 at 3?
1: Is it the Knicks players that are getting their signs?
0: You're absolutely correct. What's your name?
1: John Borowski.
0: John, where are you calling from?
1: Right now I'm driving to Coney Island for the Cyclone Stadium at Montanese Park.
0: Oh, I love going to see the Cyclones. That stadium in Coney Island is beautiful. When the wind's blowing in from the ocean, even Babe Ruth couldn't hit it out of that park. All around Madison Square Garden, the streets have been temporarily renamed for all of our Knicks stars, for Jalen, for Kat, for OG, for all of them. Great idea. Where the streets have no name? Oh, we know their names now. Heroes, that's for sure, David Bowie, and signs with Tesla. Hey, John, I'm sending you to a great double bill. Chicago and Styx at Northwell Jones Beach Theater, July 23rd.
1: That's great.
0: 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It's commercial free at 3 continues on a 2-for Tuesday with the new album from these guys coming July 10th. It's the Rolling Stones, Paint It Black. 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

0: Two for Tuesday with Billy, Q104.3 Rocks New York. We did Green Day before that. I went with Good Riddance, and you guys getting hungry, a little brain stew for lunch. They say hot dogs still rule number one for July 4th. Hot dogs outpace burgers. And, you know, my rule, Ken, if you're invited to a barbecue, to a cookout, whatever, two things. As my mom always said, you don't come in with your arms swinging. In other words, you bring something. And if you call the host, what do you need? And they say, nothing, just come. That's not an answer. You bring something heavy. You bring ice. You bring wine. You bring beer. You bring something. You don't bring a bag of chips. Bring something. And also, don't just show up with other people. If they're expecting two and you come with six, that's not cool. Barbecue etiquette. Ask if it's okay before you go. There. Thank you. Ken has spoken. Coming back with ZZ Top right after this.
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1: 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Now, the Q104 forecast.
2: 86 degrees, hot and sticky, but this ain't nothing. Tomorrow, mid-90s, and Thursday and Friday, we hit the triple digits. Oh, yeah.
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5: Westbound Staten Island Expressway loaded Verrazano Bridge to the west shore with a crash in the middle by Slauson. The eastbound side is moving fine. No problems on the Gothels Bridge. No problems on the outer bridge crossing either. Belt Parkway delays westbound from Knapp Street to Bay Parkway. Eastbound just a little slow coming off the Verrazano Bridge. And then more delays from Flatbush Avenue to Rockaway Parkway. And then more delays passing Kennedy Airport. Southern State Parkway delays just starting to build eastbound between Route 106 and the Seaford Oyster Bay Expressway. From the WOR Newsroom, I'm Adrian Watson.
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I see. Ken Dasho on the 2 for Tuesday. 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

0: Two for Tuesday. Jimi Hendrix is Q104.3 Rocks New York. He had plenty of foxy ladies. And remaking Bob Dylan's All Along the Watchtower into the masterpieces. Every British guitarist said he taught us that everything we knew, everything we could do, everything we learned to play was absolutely nothing. We had to go back and learn how to play if that was the new standard. That's how much of an impact he made. Here at Q104.3, American rock, the greatest American guitarist, Jimmy, Eddie Van Halen. You know, take your pick, because America's 250th birthday is almost here. Getting ready for a rock and roll birthday present. The top 250 American rock song countdown. Tune in. We're starting Friday morning at 6. Begin the countdown of the 250 greatest rock songs from American bands. We'll keep rolling until we get to number one. And since there's no Led Zeppelin, who's number one? Hotel California? What do you think? Billy Joel? Is it Skinner? Is it Bon Jovi? Is it Bruce? The All-American Top 250. All July 4th weekend brought to you by Budweiser and New York's Rock Station, Q104.3. Ken Daschau coming back with a ewer of Guns N' Roses next.
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0: 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Having even one small positive thought can change the rest of your day for the better. 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

0: 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Bruce, the glory days. Maybe not so much for the Mets these days, but the Knicks definitely had some glory days. Speaking of the boss, little Steven Van Zandt, my special guest, going to be here for Live at 5, talking about a new gig, new venue, the only Disciples show this year that's coming right up at Q104.3.
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3: Welcome, welcome, welcome. Ken Dasho in the studio. Nothing better than live at 5 when it's really, really live. And in the studio, kind of a last-minute thing we put together, is an entrepreneur, salesman, record executive, musician, actor, little Steven Van Zandt. Welcome back home. Welcome to Q104.3.
1: Yes, yes. Good to be home. Good to be home.
3: I mean, with the Underground Garage, you've been on the air as long as most people have in the radio here.
1: That's right, man. It's been 20 years plus, right?
3: Has it been 20 years?
1: Yeah.
3: My God.
1: Yeah.
3: I still remember we were at the bar on 57th Street, and you said to me, I'm thinking of starting a radio show. And I said, it's going to be a lot of work. And you said, how much work could it be? I remember, and I went, you wouldn't believe how much work there is to do this.
1: If only I knew. I never would have done it. But I'm glad I was naive enough to do it, you know?
3: And gave a chance to so many artists and so many bands that would never have access to anything in the industry.
1: Over 1,000 new bands.
3: That's beautiful.
1: We over 1,000 new bands, yeah.
3: You know, I was thinking about it with Clive Davis's passing, and everybody said, and especially in Bruce, did a beautiful eulogy and said, he didn't just hear your success, he heard what you could be, and he would develop an artist. And that's kind of gone now from the industry. Nobody signs. If you have, you know, I had an intern here, had great songs and great. And I sent him to a management company. They flew him out to Denver for the big thing. And I wound up playing like the lobby when everybody was leaving. And he said, what happened? And he said, well, we decided once you have like 300,000-400,000 followers, then I can really help you. And I thought, well, then they don't need to take half your money if you could do all that yourself. The reason you get the money is they build you into Bruce Springsteen or Billy Joel.
1: No, development is a thing of the past in our entire society. You know, this is why, you know, my Apple phone spells words wrong when I spell them correctly.
3: Yeah, thank you. I'm not the only one.
1: You know, it's like, you know. So, but I, you know, the industry, I mean, doesn't exist the way
3: we knew it.
1: No. So we're our own bubble, man. We're our own little world, you know. The Underground Garage is literally its own world. And, you know, we literally, 1,000 bands. Now, how many are broken through? About 3.
3: Yeah.
1: You know, because it's

0: until July 17th, and hopefully it'll be a little bit cooler, you know. Yeah.
1: This, you know, there's a handful of groups, and we know them because we see them all the time, of McCartney and the Stones and Bruce, and when Billy Joel is playing, and you guys that just light up a stage that's absolutely enchanting is the word. It's not a perfectly well-polished show, but it just pulls you in. It grabs you by the shirt, and it's live at 5, so we have to do a couple of songs. So there's a live album that you did, and there's a show that you did, I think, from Liverpool, am I correct?
0: The one with Paul?
1: Yes.
0: No, he came up at the Roundhouse in London.
1: This is in London.
0: Yeah, that is the tour. I did play the Cavern, but no, he did another club. Yeah.
1: So how many bands... you know, sometimes Paul brought you up on stage, and you and Bruce, but let me play this for them. This is Little Steven and the Disciples with a special guest at the Roundhouse, Q104.3. It's live at 5 with Little Steven Van Zandt in the studio.
2: I got a friend of mine who wants to come out, and we need to finish some unfinished business, all right? Say hello to Mr. Paul McCartney, please. We got to finish this song we started. It was a year ago.

0: attitude.
1: We love you, Stevie. And we love your band.
2: Okay, so Sir Paul McCartney, the man who's written over 1,500 songs, has won every award. They make up awards for him. Got a Rodinium Award, for literally, for selling all these. Said, we love you, Stevie, and we love your band.
3: I mean, it doesn't get any better than that, okay?
2: It just doesn't.
3: I mean, you know.
2: It doesn't.
3: And I flash back to, you know, trying to learn that the first album I ever bought was theirs, of course, you know, like everybody else of right. our generation, you know. And, you know, it was a miraculous, one of the great thrills of my life. And, you know, I told you the story before, I think, you know, the night before I filmed the Scorsese movie, The Irishman, I did that little cameo thing playing Jerry Vale, right? Okay. So we come into soundcheck late in London. And there was no time left because it was raining out. and I get a phone call. Paul might be coming to the show, you know. I said, you know, geez, you know, I really don't expect him to come on stage, but just in case, you know, let's just do a real quick Little Richard run arrangement down. Of well, I saw her standing there, right, which I did in literally about 30 seconds, okay, right, you know, and he comes, you know, and Nancy, and I just said, look, man, you've been on the road, you know, you never go out, it means, please, don't even think about coming on stage, just sit, you and Nancy, you know, join Maureen, and just enjoy the show, man, really, don't feel any obligation, you know, and that was that, you know. Yeah. And we do the encore, and I turn around, and here he is. I'm like, oh, wow. No, I mean, this guy is the real thing. You know, no rehearsal.
2: Right.
3: He doesn't know what to expect. You know? I mean, you know, that's like, you know.
2: When his detractors say, oh, the ego. It's not ego. It's how he breathes. It's living to do this. He lives the love of doing this. You know, Bruce was just asked recently, you ever think about retiring? He goes, we're never going to retire. This band is never going to stop. Not till we're forced to. And Ringo on the road. And the Stones, if Keith was up to it, would be on the road. New albums. Why stop doing what you're doing? I love doing this. Yeah. This isn't a job. This is my life.
3: Yeah, it was really, you know, just such an inspiration, you know, constantly, really.
2: Do you still get that Zets from performing live after all these years? Is it still, here we go, let's rock?
3: Yeah, it doesn't change. You know, that energy exchange with an audience is unique and only happens at that moment. You know, you can't even quite picture it. You know what I mean? As many times as you've done it, I've said this before, you know, when you go on stage, there's that thrill of the audience that you can't quite remember. You know, I have, my theory is your brain has a limiter, right? And it doesn't remember like the high highs or the low lows.
2: Right.
3: You know what I mean? It just kind of keeps you kind of centered. And that's such a high high that you can't actually picture it until it happens.
2: At the time.
3: Yeah, until it happens at that moment. You know what I mean? You remember it being great, right?
2: Right.
3: I went on stage and everybody applauded. That's nice.
2: Right.
3: But you don't really feel it until you walk on stage. And then suddenly that energy thing was like, whoa, here we go, you know? And let's be transported to another place, man, because it's getting really weird around here.
2: Okay? Really? You know? Why did the Dead have all those shows? It was the audience that drove the show. You know, the band was holding on for the ride. The audience drove the show. I see that with Bruce. I see that with all of you.
3: Yeah, it's wonderful. So,
2: Little Steven and the Disciples are going to be new date July 17th at Park Stage at the East Freehold Showgrounds, a new venue. It's presented by the Basie.
3: That's a fun show. Jakey Clemons is going to be there.
2: Oh, excellent.
3: Yeah, people don't realize Jake Clemons actually had a solo thing going before
2: right.
3: he joined the band. And sax was not his first instrument.
2: Oh, I didn't know that.
3: No, he's like a singer-songwriter cat, and really good, you know. And he rise to the occasion, huh? I mean, he's
2: oh my God.
3: One of the great sax players now in the business. And Joe Grushek, he's going to be there.
2: Excellent.
3: You know, the Weaklings.
2: Oh my God, great.
3: One of our favorite bands.
2: Yeah, we love,
3: you know,
2: Glenn.
3: The greatest band with the worst name ever. And, you know. And,
2: Glenn, if you're listening.
3: Who else? So Gary Bond is going to show up. I think he's playing with Joe Grushek, actually.
2: Wow.
3: Yeah, so it's going to be really a fun show. And I don't know. It'd probably be somewhere in that 3 o'clock area for the doors. Somewhere in the, you know, they'll put it on the website. I'm right. Sure.
2: Once again, go find the tickets. It's easy. Little Stephen and the Disciples. It's Park Stage at the East Freehold Showgrounds, July 17th, and just a little sample. It's of the early days when my favorite songs of yours back in the Southside Johnny days, and. You've done it a number of times. I saw you did it with Bruce over the summer and did when Bon Jovi came up. We love what we're doing, and we don't want to go home.
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0: Q104.3 Rocks New York with Little Steven and the Disciples of Soul. I've always loved that song from the Southside Johnny days. I Don't Want to Go Home. It was brilliant.
1: Yeah, the first thing I ever produced was that first Southside album. And the first song I ever wrote that I liked. You know? I wrote it, I was on the oldie circuit. And I wrote it for Benny King and the Drifters.
0: Oh, my God.
1: Yeah, and I didn't have the courage to give it to him, so...
0: How old were you then?
1: So Southside. Oh, God, 22, I guess, 20, 22, 23, right. You know.
0: Amazing.
1: But I've been writing for years and just never liked anything I was writing. I said, I got to go to school and write, you know, learn how to write songs. So who is that? That's Lieber and Stoller, okay?
0: Right.
1: So I started studying the Lieber and Stoller records because they were really the first two guys that created that writer-producer thing, you know.
0: Yeah.
1: And they had worked with the Drifters and Coasters and Elvis and everybody. So I wrote a Lieber and Stoller song, basically. And the thrill was in a documentary they did about me that they asked Mike Stoller about it. And he's like, yeah, that's cool, you know. I was like, man, what an endorsement, you know.
0: The documentary about you, by the way, if you have never saw that, you must see it. You have no idea. Everything you know about him from Breakfast with the Beatles, from The Sopranos, from scratches the surface, barely. I mean, the work you've done to break apartheid, to do everything, to go boots on the ground inside is just amazing. And you put together this amazing band. Where'd you find this band? Oh, I know. You stole them from me at Breakfast with the Beatles, Mark Ribbler and Andy Burton.
1: And, hey, man, you know.
0: By the way, it's one of my great joys in life. These guys wake up at 5 in the morning to do this for free. You come in, do this for free. Everybody says, how much do you pay? Like, do you think we could pay Little Steven and these guys to come? No, it's because we love the Beatles. And the day you said to me, give me Mark's number. And just for them to do this out of the goodness of their hearts and love of music, and for it to turn into this for the Disciples, that's a joy to me, to be able to connect and make it happen. You have no idea how proud I am.
1: I owe you big time, baby. I owe you big time.
0: Yeah, Mark, you did by giving them work.
1: Well, I made Mark the music director, man, and he found that whole band, you know?
0: Yeah.
1: You know, other than a couple of the jukes that were still with me, like Eddie
0: Manuel,
1: Stan,
0: yeah.
1: You know.
0: But you know what? You have to be given the chance to pick up the ball and run with it, and that's what you always do.
1: Yeah, you got to grab that ball because ain't nobody going to hand it to you.
0: Little Steven and the Disciples at Park Stage at the East Freehold Showgrounds July 17th. That'll be their only show of the year.
1: Yeah,
0: and Teach Rock is still going strong.
1: Man. We just hit 1 million students.
0: Congratulations. You
1: know? And teachers are just loving that thing, man. TeachRock.org. It's free, everybody. Tell your teacher about it. And, you know.
0: As Steven said on Breakfast with the Beatles a few weeks ago, kids have all the answers on their phones. They don't know the questions. And this is how to teach in 2026. I love you just in awe of your accomplishments, but the best thing is our friendship, and I appreciate it. So.
1: No, man, it's been a long time, and we're here forever, baby. We're here for life.
0: Amen.
1: We ain't going nowhere.
0: Let's do another live Breakfast with the Beatles, maybe around Lennon's birthday in the fall.
1: Well, yeah?
0: Yeah? What do you think?
1: Yeah. All right.
0: Just a thought?
1: All right, yeah.
0: Hey, as to quote Silvio Dante, hey, I hear things, you know? I hear things.
1: I did a fabulous cover of one of his songs.
0: Really?
1: Oh, yeah, yeah. I'll play it for you later.
0: Okay.
1: Yeah.
0: Little Steven and the Disciples will see you at Park Stage, East Freehold Showgrounds, July 17th. Thanks. 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
1: Love it, baby. 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
13: 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It's a Ufer of the Foo Fighters. We're starting with My Hero, Q104.3. 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

0: Foo Fighters, who always bring their best. Q104.3 Rocks New York with the Foo's Best of You. And I chose my hero, like little Steven Van Zandt. The Foo's just played Liverpool. How much fun was that for Dave? And Rock Daddy said, I think we got to come back here. Yeah, you do. As we're rocking into the hot summer, I mean, 100 degrees overcoming as we start off this July 4th weekend. It's absolutely nuts. But imagine what August is going to be. We get through it together. And this 4th of July weekend at Q?
1: America's 250th birthday. 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Dude, what the flippity flop are you doing?
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7: Now, the Q10 forecast.
8: Clear tonight, low of 70. Again, tomorrow, sunny upper 80s, but by Wednesday, the heat dome comes. Upper 90s Wednesday, hundreds Thursday, Friday, into the holiday weekend. Be careful.
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11: New Jersey Transit, Morrison, Essex, Gladstone branches up to 60-minute delays both ways with signal problems. They are cross-honoring. And then remember, inbound traffic becomes limited at 710 because of FIFA traffic. Westbound Staten Island Expressway still loaded end-to-end. Eastbound, you're a little slow coming off the Gothels Bridge. Bell Parkway eastbound, heavy to Shell Road. And the inbound side of the Gowanus and BQE stop-and-go from the Prospect Expressway all the way up to Queens Boulevard. Meadowbrook Parkway still subject to closure southbound Stewart Avenue with a crash, multi-mile delays. From the WOR Newsroom, I'm Adrian Watson.
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Scott Mellencamp on a two for Tuesday, Q104.3. How about two from Van Halen? Rocking the Motown cover, Dancing in the Streets. Summer is here, and the time is right for dancing in the streets. Not the next couple of days. You'll drop from heat stroke. I'm going to cool down first, Diamond Dave. 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

0: Van Halen and Sammy One Dave on a 2 for Tuesday, Q104.3. Ken Dash out, rocking your home before the serious heat comes. 90s tomorrow, then into the triple digits Thursday and Friday. All right, that's a way to start off the big holiday weekend. America's 250th birthday almost here, and Q104.3 is getting ready for a rock and roll birthday present. The top 250 of all American rock songs countdown. Tune in starting Friday morning at 6. We start the countdown, 250 greatest rock songs from American bands, and we keep rolling until we get to number one. And since there's no Zeppelin, it's American bands. What's going to replace Stairway to Heaven? Yeah, it's all the All-American Top 250, all July 4th weekend, brought to you by Budweiser and New York's Rock Station, Q104.3, coming back this 2 for Tuesday with a Kiss Ufer. Kiss Army, you're up.
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26: Ken Dash out, rocking the steamy afternoon. A Kiss You for every hour and two for Tuesday. We do you first. We pick one, you pick one. So Kiss Army, what's the second one? You decide right now. Q1043.com/musicroom. 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How about you?

0: feels like that sometimes, doesn't it? Like a lot. Aerosmith is 2 for Tuesday. Q104.3 rocks New York. My buddy Mark Hudson, producing Aerosmith, came in and said, not that I was trying to be John Lennon, but I just thought if John Lennon were alive today, what would he write? And Steven Tyler had said to him, if you were in this band, what song would you bring in the door? And he played that for him. And Steven said, John Lennon's in the room! And they recorded it, became a masterpiece. And Love in an Elevator, Q104.3. It's a 2 for Tuesday. Carol's going to keep the 2 fors going. She's going to get the lead out at 8. My special thanks to little Stephen Van Zandt dropping in to hang out with me for live at 5, played his Disciples. And he and the Disciples are going to be playing July 17th. It's a Basie production of what they've done at the East Freehold Park, at the Park Stage. So go grab the tickets for that. The only Little Stephen and Disciples show this year. Carol is next, and this weekend, oh, we're going to have a ball.
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0: win for Norway as Erling Haaland scores the winning goal to give Norway the 2-1 win over Ivory Coast.
1: They have won a World Cup knockout match for the very first time.
0: Norway will face Brazil in the round of 16. Round of 32 action continues today with France taking on Sweden, and then Mexico squares off with Ecuador at 9.
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7: Clear tonight, low of 70. Again, tomorrow, sunny upper 80s, but by Wednesday, the heat dome comes. Upper 90s Wednesday, hundreds Thursday, Friday, into the holiday weekend. Be careful.
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11: Belt Parkway, new accident reported by Ocean Avenue. Delays go back for a few miles in both directions. Still a crash exiting the New Jersey Turnpike at 13 and Elizabeth. You're still slow both ways on the turnpike trying to get to that exit ramp. Inbound at the Holland Tunnel, about 20 minutes from the Pulaski Skyway and the Newark Bay Extension. Still about a 25-minute delay out from Varick Street. Lincoln is about 25 minutes in, and that's still about 25 minutes out. From the WOR Newsroom, I'm Adrienne Watson.
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0: And it is true from Bryan Adams. He needs somebody. Somebody like you. Not you. Anybody just like you. No, it doesn't really matter. It's Q104.3, New York's rock station. I always get a laugh out of lyrics like that. You know, not exactly you, but it'll do. So anyway, yeah, Bryan Adams, by the way, he's on a European tour coming back here July 24th. And tomorrow, July 1st, happens to be Canada Day. And he has a song coming out called 51st State. And in parenthesis, Canada will never be the 51st state, which I think our president kind of said, kind of tongue-in-cheek, but there's his response, and we'll see what the people think about it there. So I hope you had a good day today, and I know you're getting ready for the heat tomorrow, mentally, right? Every Tuesday, Q104.3 lets you sit in on our weekly music meeting and pick the songs, in effect, that fill out what we call a U-fer, you know, it's a twofer, but you pick the second song using our Q104.3 music room technology. 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

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Now we're in the twofer zone here. And if you would like to vote for the next police song that we're going to hear, Q143.com, keyword music room. Most votes, you'll hear it next.

Sending out a Q1043. Good choice. I'm glad you picked that one. Me too. You're with Carol Miller. Always fun on Two for Tuesday. Oh, July 3rd. The anniversary of the passing of Jim Morrison.

the legendary Jim Morrison. And the legend has not diminished. You know? It's Q Minute 4.3. Carol Miller here with you on Two for Tuesday. And these are the Offspring kind of answering the Who. But the kids aren't all right.

0: Q104.3. Well, I still think they borrowed a lot of that from REM and Orange Crush. You know the song Orange Crush, and sing it to yourself next time you hear that. But I think maybe, I don't know, I think maybe they know that. You know what I'm saying? Oh, wow, is that where we got it from? It's Q104.3. It's still a good song. You're with Carol Miller, and looking forward to hanging out with you no matter how hot it gets. I do have a little tip for you. I don't know if this is a good idea, but it's what I like to do. Let's say you know it's going to be like 100 degrees, right? So the night before, and you don't want our power to burn out, you know, with the brownouts and everything, and Con Ed's already sending out the warnings. So what you could do is, like, the night before or something, close your windows and put your AC on before everybody's draining it and get your place cool as possible. Then the next day you're starting off with it cool. And make sure the windows are closed and the doors are and everything. And so that it's not going to get as hot. Oh, and the shade's down if you got the sun. So that might help a little bit, because this is going to be bad. You know what I mean? And bad in your car, too. You don't want your car to overheat because your AC's on. So let's see. We have some Q sports tonight. The Mets and Toronto. We have Detroit and the Yanks. And we're going to get the lead out for you at 8 o'clock.
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